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1: This is Akashvani, the news read by Sarabjit Kaur. Prime Minister Narendra Modi will hold talks with Indonesian President Prabowo Subianto in Jakarta today. Mr. Modi arrived in Jakarta yesterday on a three-day state visit at the invitation of Indonesian President. In a special gesture, President Prabowo personally received the Prime Minister at the airport. Indonesian Air Force fighter jets escorted the Prime Minister's aircraft after it entered Indonesian airspace. Describing the welcome as deeply touching, PM Modi said he looked forward to holding discussions with President Prabowo to impart fresh momentum to the India-Indonesia Comprehensive Strategic Partnership, which was established during his 2018 visit. Prime Minister Modi praised the rich cultural performances presented during his arrival in Jakarta, saying they reflected the deep civilizational, cultural and spiritual ties shared by India and Indonesia. The Prime Minister also appreciated a Bharatnatyam performance by the Samanvay group comprising Indonesian students. After receiving a warm welcome from members of the Indian diaspora at his hotel, the Prime Minister witnessed a series of performances. These include Indonesia's iconic Vyang Quilt Shadow puppetry depicting the Ramayana, a Bharatnatyam recital by Indonesian students, and a devotional Buddhist dance paying homage to the Triple Gem. Expressing gratitude to the Indian community, the Prime Minister said he was touched by the warm reception accorded to him in Jakarta. Prime Minister Modi received an enthusiastic welcome from the Indian diaspora upon his arrival at the hotel in Jakarta. India's ambassador to Indonesia, Sandeep Chakravarti, said that Prime Minister's visit to Indonesia is set to mark a significant upgrade in India's strategic partnership with Southeast Asia's largest economy. He said major announcements expected across defense, maritime security, digital connectivity, critical minerals and trade sectors.

0: And Indonesia are very close and strategic partners. We are just 160 kilometers away. The southernmost tip of India in the Nicobar Islands is just 160 kilometers from Aceh. And after the very successful visit of President Prabowo as chief guest for our Republic Day, I think the relations are on an upward swing in a higher trajectory, and Prime Minister's visit will reinforce that trend. And we will, of course, doing a lot of understandings and agreements on several areas of cooperation. And we are also hopeful for opening up new areas of cooperation.
1: Union Home and Cooperation Minister Amit Shah has said that Cooperation Ministry has infused new energy into the lives of nearly 30 crore people associated with the cooperative sector over the past 5 years. Addressing the 5th Foundation Day celebrations of the Cooperation Ministry in New Delhi, Mr. Shah said the ministry established by Prime Minister Narendra Modi in 2021 has transformed the cooperative ecosystem into one that is modern, transparent, technology-driven and competitive. The Sri Ram Janmabhoomi Tirth Kshetra Trust has accepted the resignations of General Secretary Champat Rai and Trust Member Dr. Anil Mishra. Both had stepped down after their names surfaced in the alleged Ram Temple donation embezzlement case. Krishna Mohan has been appointed Interim General Secretary until a new appointment is made. His complaint formed the basis of the FIR registered in the alleged donation irregularities case, in which 8 people have been arrested. The trust has also decided to appoint a chief executive officer and has formed a 3-member committee to recommend candidates. Addressing the media, trust treasurer Govind Devgiri said the possibility of a conspiracy behind the episode could not be ruled out. He also asserted that all donated ornaments and valuables are safe, properly accounted for, and that details of donated items are available with the trust. External Affairs Minister S. Jaishankar met with King Hamad bin Isa Al Khalifa in Bahrain and discussed ways to further strengthen bilateral partnership. Dr. Jaishankar arrived in Bahrain from Qatar on the second leg of his 4-nation visit to the Gulf. In football, Spain stormed into quarterfinals of FIFA World Cup, beating Portugal 1-0 in the round of 16 clash at the Dallas Stadium last night. And that is the end of this news bulletin.

ꯁꯉꯥꯏ ꯆꯦꯅꯦꯜꯗ ꯍꯧꯖꯤꯛ ꯑꯃꯨꯛ ꯇꯥꯕꯤꯔꯁꯤ ꯆꯤꯒꯨꯡ ꯂꯩꯒꯤ ꯀꯥꯟꯅꯕ ꯑꯃꯁꯨꯡ ꯍꯛꯆꯥꯡ ꯐꯅ ꯂꯩꯅꯅꯕꯒꯤꯗꯃꯛ ꯅꯤꯌꯣꯝ ꯃꯉꯥ ꯈꯪꯃꯤꯟꯅꯁꯤ ꯫

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0: Yes, how can I help you?
1: Would you mind telling me if this address is correct?
0: Sure, the address is correct. May I know who you are?
1: I am a newspaper reporter. I came here with the permission from the High Command.
0: But madam, you don't have a prior appointment with me.
1: Oh, please forgive me for that.
0: It's okay, since you have already arrived, please have a seat. What would you like to ask?
1: Most newspapers have covered the story of our space journey. Our newspaper would also like to have exclusive details retold from a different angle.
0: Okay, how shall we begin then?
1: Please answer my questions into this tape recorder. First, tell me your full name.
0: My name is Yuri Alexeyevich Gagarin. I was born in a place known as Kolishino in Russia on 9th March 1934.
1: Great. What profession were you in before you embarked?

0: embark on the space journey?
1: I was a pilot in the Soviet Air Force.
0: Please tell us about the day of the space journey.
1: It's very interesting. I became the first cosmonaut to go in space. The spacecraft was ready for liftoff. As I mounted the lift platform, I turned around to look. There I saw a sea of people gazing up at me. No one uttered a single word.
0: Interesting. What did you do then?
1: I gave them a short message.
0: Would you please share the message with us?
1: Sure. Dear friends, close and unknown, fellow citizens, people of all countries and continents, in several minutes, this powerful starship will take me far out into the vast expanse of the universe. Am I happy? Well, my whole life now seems to me to have been one marvelous moment. Everything I have and lived for was for its sake. I want to dedicate my first space flight to the people of communism. See you soon, dear friends.
2: Bon voyage!
3: Yuri!
2: Congrats! Yuri Gagarin! Great!
1: Then I stepped into the lift. I waved my hand from the platform. Everyone moved away from the rocket. The rocket fueling began. At that moment, Chief Designer Korolyov, with his eyes fixed on my face on the TV screen inside his bunker, said over the microphone, "How are you, Yuri?" I replied, "Feeling excellent. I have made the final test of all equipment. All systems are working fine." He replied, "I read you. Everything is all right here too. I hope you are not bored. Are you? Shall I give you some music?" I replied, "Music would be fine." Meanwhile, the liftoff procedures were progressing rapidly and the commands followed one after the other. Finally, the flight director announced, "Liftoff!" Chief Designer shouted from his microphone, "Good luck, Yuri!" The rocket lifted itself off the pad and soared into the sky. Then I cried triumphantly, "Off we go!" I felt myself being lifted up slowly yet forcefully. I could feel gravity pulling away from my body. I felt something deep in my soul, something which words cannot express. I was filled with awe, wondering at the beauty of our Earth in the vast expanse of space.
0: Would you please describe the view?
1: Our Earth looked exquisite, like a blue-green precious stone hanging in the endless darkness of the universe.
0: What did the ground control communicate?
1: I orbited the Earth for 108 minutes in the Vostok. During the time, I remained in contact with the ground control. That is one moment I'll never forget in my entire life.
0: Oh, would you please share us that unforgettable moment?
1: They asked me, "How did our planet Earth look from space?" I replied, "I see how beautiful our planet is. Everyone must preserve and protect the beauty of our Mother Earth."
0: What else did you experience?
1: On Earth, we experience our weight, immaterials weight, etc., because of the gravity of Earth. But in space and inside the aircraft, there is weightlessness. I felt as if I were floating freely inside the spaceship. It was an awesome experience.
0: You mean you were floating above?
1: Yes, of course. That was on 12th April 1961 when I orbited the Earth aboard Vostok, and later it landed safely in a field. This is the place where I had my maiden flight training. I was a cadet at the Saratov Flying Club. It was early morning when I landed here from space, a place nearly half a kilometer away from Volga. Whoa! I've fallen into a low-lying swamp. These swamps are formed after the spring floods. Small lakes are glistening here and there, and the wind is vending last year's wormwood. Look, there's a farm over there. An old lady and a young girl too. A little calf is with them. They are staring at me. Perhaps they might be shocked at my bright orange suit.
3: Who's over there? I have never seen such a dress in my life. Who is that person coming towards us, smiling?
1: Hello, I'm Yuri Gagarin, the cosmonaut.
3: Good Lord! Can it be that you have come from up there? Oh my God! Good Lord!
1: Yes, indeed. I've just written from space. Please, don't be afraid.
3: I'm astounded. How did you land here?
1: The spaceship that orbited the Earth has landed safely here in this field. The place must not be very far from Saratov City, I think.
3: Oh, Lord. Yes, it's nearby. I'm truly fortunate to have met you.
1: I'm a friend to everyone, dear lady.
3: I will never forget this moment in my life. Cosmonaut Gagarin, you will remain immortal in the hearts of the people. What happened thereafter?
1: Well, radio stations across the world kept repeating my name as the first man in space in different languages. The words space and Gagarin were carried in every newspaper.
3: Oh yeah, we did the same. But today we would like to publish a different story about you.
1: For that, I'll merit further. A special airplane brought their first cosmonaut back to Moscow. The capital was jubilant. Crowds gathered at the Red Square. A grand festive celebration was held there.
3: Did other countries send you messages?
1: Oh yes, why not? Soon people from many countries greeted and congratulated me very warmly. To name a few, countries like Bulgaria, Czechoslovakia, India, Ceylon, Great Britain, and the United States extended their welcome to the first man to travel to space.
3: Yes, your space journey was truly triumphant. It will forever be etched in the history of mankind as a remarkable milestone. What do you say about that?
1: The words I spoke during the space journey was not pre-planned. Earth is a beautiful planet, no doubt. Let us not damage this beauty. Let's preserve it. This is my message to people of the world.
3: After this triumphant journey, what experiences did you have?
1: The success of my mission symbolized the success of Soviet space program. During the motorcade from Russia to Kremlin, people accorded a very warm welcome. At a reception at the Kremlin, Nikita Khrushchev bestowed upon me the title Hero of Soviet Union. News reporter from all over the world witnessed the ceremony.
3: Wow! Before we proceed, may I ask a few questions?
1: Certainly, I would be happy to answer them.
3: Were you the first person on Earth to reach space?
1: Yes, but before the space journey, we underwent rigorous training. Pilots between the age of 25 and 30 were selected for the program by the commission.
3: How old were you at that time?
1: I was 27 years old. From the pilots handpicked from

0: Air Force units. The Soviet government committee selected only 20 of us. My name was first on the list. We trained from March till June.
1: In the wake of your space journey, nations across the world warmly greeted you and extended invitations to visit them. Which countries did you travel to?
0: I nearly visited 30 countries. The first among them was Brazil, Bulgaria, Canada, Cuba, Czechoslovakia, Finland, Hungary, and Iceland.
1: That's great. It has been a pleasure meeting you. Thank you very much.
0: The pleasure is all mine. Thank you.

0: ꯁꯟꯗꯣꯛꯆꯔꯤꯕ ꯊꯧꯔꯝ ꯑꯁꯤ ꯗꯤꯄꯥꯔꯠꯃꯦꯟꯠ ꯑꯣꯐ ꯑꯦꯖꯨꯀꯦꯁꯟ ꯏꯁ ꯁꯃꯒ꯭ꯔ ꯁꯤꯛꯁꯥ ꯃꯅꯤꯄꯨꯔꯒꯤ ꯃꯈꯥꯗ ꯄꯨꯊꯣꯛꯆꯕꯅꯤ ꯊꯧꯔꯝ ꯑꯁꯤ ꯗꯤꯄꯥꯔꯠꯃꯦꯟꯠ ꯑꯣꯐ ꯑꯦꯖꯨꯀꯦꯁꯟ ꯏꯁꯀꯤ ꯌꯨꯇ꯭ꯌꯨꯕ ꯆꯦꯅꯦꯜꯗꯁꯨ ꯇꯥꯕ ꯐꯪꯕꯤꯒꯅꯤ ꯉꯁꯤꯒꯤ ꯀ꯭ꯂꯥꯁ ꯁꯤꯛꯁꯀꯤ ꯏꯪꯂꯤꯁ ꯁꯕꯖꯦꯛꯀꯤ ꯇꯥꯡꯀꯛ ꯑꯁꯤꯒ ꯃꯔꯤ ꯂꯩꯅꯕ ꯋꯥꯍꯪ ꯍꯪꯖꯔꯤ
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0: 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photo, email ID, phone number, and nominee details. 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

0: This is Akash Vani Shillong, the Northeast News Bulletin, read by Wai Delang Pariat. First, we take a look at the headlines. Budget session of the 16th Assam Legislative Assembly commences. BRICS heads of anti-drug agencies meeting begins in Guwahati. Manipur government condemns the killing of two Assam Rifles personnel in militant ambush. And industry representatives and Meghalaya State Pollution Control Board say pollution levels in Bernihat have declined. And now the news in details.
1: Land rights were being extended to tea garden workers under the Assam Tea Garden Workers Land Rights Act. AIUDF MLAs sought a discussion alleging that indigenous citizens were being harassed in the name of detection and deportation of illegal foreigners. The Speaker, however, declined to admit the adjournment motions, observing that the issues raised were not matters of sudden or urgent public importance. In protest, opposition members entered the well of the House, raised slogans and staged a walkout. The proceedings thereafter continued with the questioner. The BRICS heads of anti-drug agencies meeting began in Guwahati yesterday. Delegates from BRICS member countries are participating in the two-day meeting organized by the Narcotics Control Bureau under the Ministry of Home Affairs. Director General of the Narcotics Control Bureau, Anurag Garg, who is heading the Indian delegation, said the expansion of BRICS has strengthened the grouping's capacity to address global challenges, including drug trafficking and substance abuse. He proposed the establishment of a dedicated BRICS virtual working group for regular intelligence sharing, analysis of trafficking trends and coordination of joint law enforcement efforts. Union Minister of State for Home Affairs Nityanand Rai held a review meeting along with Mokachung Deputy Commissioner Ajit Verma and heads of departments to assess ongoing development schemes in Nagaland yesterday. He inspected development projects funded under the Ministry of Development of Northeastern Region's Parvottar Sampark Setu program. Mr. Rai met members of the Ungma Council and paid a courtesy visit to Padma Shri Awardee Guru Sangyosang S. Pongnanga. The minister said Nagaland's rich and diverse cultural heritage, which are reflected in its art, music and folk traditions, is one of the state's greatest strengths. Prime Minister Narendra Modi's focus on the development of the Northeast has accelerated infrastructure development, protected indigenous culture and improved the quality of life in Nagaland, he said. Industry representatives and the Meghalaya State Pollution Control Board yesterday said pollution levels in Bernihat have declined. Minister and Jirang MLA Sasthani Sotun convened a meeting to discuss measures to reduce air pollution and address public health concerns. Residents of Bernihat highlighted issues including foul-smelling emissions and illnesses allegedly linked to pollution. Mr. Sotun directed the Pollution Control Board to investigate the source of the emissions and monitor industries violating environmental laws. He stressed that tackling pollution requires close coordination between Meghalaya and Assam, as industries operate on both sides of the interstate boundary. The meeting also discussed long-term solutions to improve air quality and address concerns raised by local residents. The local MLA said that the need for a regional pollution control board office in Bernihat would be taken up with Chief Minister Conrad K. Sangma. Police team from the Anti-Narcotic Task Force Special Operations Team and Infiltration Wing conducted a raid at Loam Survey in Shillong yesterday targeting drug users and peddlers. A couple identified as Rahim Ali and Jai Banu, hailing from Assam, was arrested while others had fled the scene. The officers seized 116 drug-filled vials from their possession. A case was registered in this regard under the NDPS Act and investigation is underway. Tripura Chief Minister Manik Saha has said that the life and ideals of Syama Prasad Mukherjee represent an important chapter in India's national movement and continue to inspire generations. Mr. Shah was speaking at a function to cement the foundation for the installation of a full-length statue of the leader at Syama Prasad Mukherjee Town Hall by the Agartala Municipal Corporation yesterday. The Chief Minister highlighted the significant contributions of Syama Prasad Mukherjee towards safeguarding the country's unity and integrity. The Bharatiya Janata Party Nagaland State Unit observed the 125th birth anniversary of Bharatiya Jana Sangh founder Syama Prasad Mukherjee at the party's state headquarters in Kohima yesterday. Deputy Chief Minister and BJP Legislature Party leader Y. Patton described Syama Prasad Mukherjee as a visionary leader whose life was dedicated to service, courage and nation building. Mr. Patton highlighted that as Vice Chancellor of Calcutta University, Syama Prasad Mukherjee had introduced progressive reforms by promoting Indian languages and culture alongside modern education and scientific research. The government of Manipur has condemned the killing of two Assam Rifles personnel in an ambush by militants near Nungshankong in Ukhrul district under the jurisdiction of Ukhrul police station yesterday. Governor Ajay Kumar Bhalla, Chief Minister Yumnan Khemchan Singh, Home Minister Govindas Kongthujam and others condemned the attack. Chief Minister Yumnan Khemchan Singh maintained that the government will not tolerate acts of violence. Culprits responsible will be arrested soon, the Chief Minister asserted. Manipur Chief Minister Yumnan Khemchan Singh handed over financial assistance of 1 lakh rupees each for medical treatment to 26 internally displaced persons residing at a relief camp in Imphal yesterday. The Chief Minister assured every possible assistance to IDPs suffering from chronic diseases. A Gram Sabha held yesterday at Bagmara Gram Panchayat under Dukli Rural Development Block in Tripura approved the allotment of 349 houses under the Pradhan Mantri Awas Yojana Grameen or the PMAYG. The beneficiary selection and house allotment process was completed during the meeting. Tripura Legislative Assembly Deputy Speaker and local MLA Ram Prasad Paul said the PMAYG scheme, implemented jointly by the central and state governments, is helping provide permanent homes to homeless and economically weaker families. He urged beneficiaries to complete construction on time and called on officials to ensure government welfare schemes reach every eligible citizen. Tripura Tourism Minister Sushanta Chowdhury said the state government is committed to development with transparency and accountability. Reviewing projects under the MLA Area Development Scheme yesterday, Mr. Chowdhury said that development works were being carried out on time. Minister Shukla Charan Nuwatia yesterday said the Tripura Corporation Development said the Tripura Corporation Department is working to strengthen rural economy. He was addressing the Cooperative Week celebration at Gabardi Bazaar in Sepahi Jela district yesterday, organized to mark the 5th anniversary of the Union Minister of Cooperation. The minister said the centre and the Tripura government were jointly promoting cooperative initiatives in line with Prime Minister Narendra Modi's vision of a Viksit Bharat by 2047. The minister inaugurated a mini shopping mall established by the Gabardi large-sized Adivasi Multipurpose Cooperative Society to improve local marketing opportunities and to boost rural economic activities. The annual Bedin Klam Festival of Senjrat Jowai in Meghalaya commenced yesterday with observance of Kasngi Pansin, marking the beginning of the four-day and three-night religious celebration. During the inaugural rituals, residents of the Chilanraj locality retrieved the sacred Kasambut Khnong from a forest and carried it in a traditional procession accompanied by drums and puri. Devotees from the Nyamtare community escorted the sacred log to Lum Suyung, where it will remain for 2 nights. It will then be taken back to Klet Chenong as part of the Jantia Festival's religious ceremonies. The 8th of July 2026, which is this Wednesday, has been declared as a local holiday in West Jantia Hills District on account of Bed In Klam Festival at Jowai. Meghalaya Sports News.

successful climb in this prestigious Seven Summits Challenge following her ascent of Mount Kilimanjaro in August 2025. Her latest feat is a proud milestone for Sikkim and brings her one step closer to conquering the highest peak on each of the world's seven continents. Now we take a look at the headlines once again. Budget session of the 16th Assam Legislative Assembly commences. BRICS heads of anti-drug agencies meeting begins in Guwahati. Manipur government condemns the killing of two Assam Rifles personnel in militant ambush. And industry representatives and Meghalaya State Pollution Control Board say pollution levels in Bernihat have declined. And with that, we end the Northeast News Bulletin from Akashvani Shillong. Have a nice day.

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2: Good afternoon, this is Akashvani and I am Valsa Williams with the midday news. The headlines. Prime Minister Narendra Modi holds delegation-level talks with Indonesian President Prabowo Subianto in Jakarta. MOUs exchanged in several areas including critical minerals, technology, agriculture and maritime security. Prime Minister Modi conferred Indonesia's highest honour, Bintang Adipurna, of the Republic of Indonesia in Jakarta. 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President Draupadi Murmu flags off trophies of Durand Cup Tournament 2026 in New Delhi today. And southwest monsoon to further advance into parts of Gujarat, Haryana, Punjab and Rajasthan during next 3 days. Prime Minister Narendra Modi held delegation-level talks with his Indonesian President Prabowo Subianto in Jakarta to review the full spectrum of bilateral ties and provide fresh momentum to the comprehensive strategic partnership between the two countries. The two leaders also witnessed the exchange of Memoranda of Understanding, MOUs, aimed at enhancing collaboration in areas of mutual interest. Speaking at a joint press conference with the Indonesian President, in Jakarta, Mr. Modi said growing mutual trust has strengthened cooperation in defense, security and the maritime sector, with both countries agreeing to expand defense exchanges, disaster management cooperation and industrial collaboration. The two leaders also reaffirmed their commitment to strengthening the Indonesia comprehensive strategic partnership during talks in Jakarta. The two leaders witnessed the signing of several MOUs covering defense, critical minerals, agriculture, steel, maritime cooperation, and emerging technologies. They agreed to set up a branch of IIM Bangalore in Jakarta. The two sides also agreed to strengthen collaboration in manufacturing, food security, and digital technology.
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2: Mr. Modi expressed gratitude after being conferred Indonesia's highest civilian honor, Bintang Adipurna of the Republic of Indonesia. He dedicated the award to the people of India and described it as a reflection of the enduring historical and civilizational ties between India and Indonesia.
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2: Mr. Modi said the partnership is advancing across a wide range of sectors, including development, security, technology, culture and education, expressing confidence in the future of bilateral ties. He said a new golden chapter in the India-Indonesia partnership begins today.
3: Hum development, security, technology, culture aur education har kshetra mein mahatvapurna kadam badha rahe hain. 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
2: The Prime Minister said an agreement signed today will make India's high quality and affordable medicines more easily available to the people of Indonesia. He added that India will contribute to the capacity building of Indonesian doctors and healthcare professionals. Mr. Modi said both sides have reached an important understanding to strengthen supply chain resilience in critical minerals and steel. He added that companies from the two countries are beginning new partnerships in stainless steel and rare earth magnets. The Prime Minister said India's Unified Payments Interface, UPI, will soon be integrated with Indonesia's payment system, promoting both ease of doing business and ease of travel.
3: People-to-people ties हमारे संबंधों की सबसे बड़ी शक्ति है। हमें बहुत खुशी है कि भारत की UPI इंडोनेशिया के पेमेंट सिस्टम के साथ इंटीग्रेट होने जा रही है। इससे ease of doing business और ease of travel दोनों को ही बल मिलेगा।
2: Earlier, Prime Minister Modi received a ceremonial welcome at the Istana Merdeka, the presidential palace. Defence Minister Rajnath Singh also congratulated Prime Minister Narendra Modi on being conferred with Indonesia's highest civilian honour, the Bintang Adipurna of the Republic of Indonesia. In a social media post, Mr. Singh said this exceptional honour is a resounding recognition of Prime Minister Modi's visionary leadership, transformative statesmanship and steadfast commitment to advancing India's national interests. External Affairs Minister Dr. S. Jaishankar said the conferment of Bintang Adipurna of the Republic of Indonesia Medal of Honor upon Prime Minister Modi is a matter of immense pride for all Indians. The Gujarat High Court today upheld a special court order sentencing 38 convicts to death and 11 others to life imprisonment in the 2008 Ahmedabad serial blasts. A division bench of Justices A.Y. Kokje and Sameer Dave rejected all appeals against the order of the lower court and upheld its verdict, confirming the sentences to members of the terror outfit Indian Mujahideen in the case. On July the 26th, 2008, a series of 21 bomb blasts ripped through Ahmedabad in a span of 70 minutes, killing 56 people and injuring 200 others. Some hospitals in the city were also targeted. A special court in 2022 sentenced 38 Indian Mujahideen members to death. The court had also sentenced 11 other convicts to life imprisonment. The government has debunked videos circulating on social media falsely claiming that the Chinese army has entered 60 kilometers into India. The fact-check unit of the Press Information Bureau said the claim is fake. It further clarified that the videos being circulated are unrelated and not from the India-China border. Amid the political storm intensifying in Pakistan-occupied Kashmir, PUK, the Jammu-Kashmir Joint Awami Action Committee has issued a 48-hour deadline to the government in Islamabad, threatening a grand and final response on July 9th if their conditions remain unfulfilled. In a formal declaration, the committee announced that its current sit-in protest will persist indefinitely until all of its demands are satisfied. The committee has called upon residents throughout POK and members of the Kashmiri diaspora to participate in the protest scheduled for July the 9th. Thousands of people took to the streets demanding an end to the alleged blockade, restoration of communication services, uninterrupted supplies of food and medicines, the release of detained leaders and implementation of a 38-point written agreement. This is Akashwani giving you the news. For quick news updates round the clock, follow us on our X handle at AIR News Alerts. And for details of stories and more, log on to our website www.newsonair.gov.in and download News on AIR app. Welcome back to the Midday News. President Draupadi Murmu unveiled and flagged off the trophies of Durand Cup Tournament 2026 in New Delhi today. Addressing the gathering, the president said this year new teams will compete to become the champions of the Durand Cup, the President's Cup and the Shimla Trophy. Expressing happiness over the participation of the Sri Lankan team in this year's tournament, President Murmu said the inclusion of new teams would make this historic competition even more popular. The president extended her best wishes to all the teams and players participating in the tournament.
4: हम वर्ष 2047 तक भारत को विकसित राष्ट्र बनाने के लक्ष्य के साथ आगे बढ़ रहे हैं मुझे विश्वास है कि जिस प्रकार फुटबॉल में खिलाड़ी एक दूसरे का सहयोग करते हुए टीम को विजेता बनाते हैं उसी प्रकार हम सभी देशवासी एक दूसरे के साथ देते हुए विकसित भारत के लक्ष्यों को प्राप्त करने में सफल होंगे.
2: The Union Ministry of Tribal Affairs Ministry has unveiled a renewed vision for strengthening tribal research institutes as engines of knowledge, innovation and evidence-based policy making for tribal development, inaugurating a national workshop in Bhubaneswar today. Union Tribal Affairs Minister Joel Oram called for integrating indigenous wisdom with cutting-edge technology to preserve tribal heritage and promote inclusive growth. Our correspondent reports.
5: The two-day national workshop on strengthening tribal research institutes began in Bhubaneswar this morning, bringing together policymakers, researchers, academicians and technology experts from across the country. Inaugurating the workshop, Union Tribal Affairs Minister Joel Oram said, tribal research institutes must evolve into centers of excellence that seamlessly blend indigenous knowledge with modern research and technological innovation. He underscored the need to preserve tribal languages, culture and traditional knowledge while leveraging digital technologies and artificial intelligence to strengthen research, documentation and policy formulation. A major highlight of the workshop was the launch of TriveX, a first-of-its-kind digital learning platform dedicated to tribal arts, culture, languages and traditional knowledge. Prakash Das, Akashwani News, Bhubaneswar.
2: Union Home Minister Amit Shah today launched the mission to plant 70 lakh saplings in Delhi under the Ek Ped Maa Ke Naam Abhiyan to increase green cover in the national capital. Speaking on the occasion, Mr. Shah said this campaign is a significant initiative aimed at transforming Delhi's environment. He said Prime Minister Narendra Modi had launched the Ek Ped Maa Ke Naam campaign to promote environmental conservation. The Home Minister highlighted that the government is continuously working to clean the Yamuna River. The Enforcement Directorate today conducted searches at five premises in and around Kolkata in the case of dishonest financial dealings and routing of suspected funds in the bank accounts of Trinamool Congress. The preliminary investigation by ED has revealed that huge funds of more than 150 crore rupees have been routed through aviation and travel companies for suspicious purposes. The sixth batch of pilgrims for the ongoing Sri Amarnath Ji Yatra was flagged off from the Bhagwati Nagar base camp in Jammu early this morning amid tight security arrangements. Our correspondent reports that a total of 8,815 pilgrims left for the Holy Cave Shrine in Kashmir. The Indian Meteorological Department, IMD, has said conditions are favourable for southwest, southwest monsoon to further advance into some more parts of North Arabian Sea, Gujarat and remaining parts of Haryana and Punjab and Rajasthan during the next 3 days. The weather department forecast heavy rainfall over parts of coastal Karnataka, Gujarat, Konkan, Goa and Madhya Maharashtra today. In Gujarat, heavy monsoon rains continue to lash several parts of the state, especially in Saurashtra and South Gujarat region, with Vapi and Valsad district recording a maximum of 8.5 inches rainfall in the last 24 hours, a report.
6: Heavy rains have affected normal life in the state, leading to temporary relocation of over 700 people, closure of 80 regional roads and power disruptions across multiple rural pockets. Waterlogging in the Mumbai division has led to cancellation of major trains heading from Ahmedabad, Surat, Jamnagar and Okha. As a precautionary measure, schools and Anganwadis in Surat and Navsari districts have been ordered to remain closed today. Meanwhile, the IMD has maintained its active warning for heavy to exceptionally heavy spells across South Gujarat and parts of Saurashtra, advising fishermen to avoid venturing into the Arabian Sea until 9th of July. Aparna Khunt, Akashwani News, Ahmedabad.
2: In men's cricket, India will take on hosts England in the third T20 international of the five-match series at Trent Bridge in Nottingham tonight. The match is scheduled to begin at 10 p.m. Indian time. The men in blue will look to level the series as the new skipper Shreyas Iyer is yet to register a win under his captaincy. And now before we end the bulletin, the headlines once again. Prime Minister Narendra Modi holds delegation-level talks with Indonesian President Prabowo Subianto in Jakarta. MOUs exchanged in several areas including critical minerals, technology, agriculture and maritime security. Prime Minister Modi conferred Indonesia's highest honour, Bintang Adipurna of the Republic of Indonesia, in Jakarta. Gujarat High Court upholds death sentence for 38 accused and life term for 11 persons in 2008 Ahmedabad serial blast case. And southwest monsoon to further advance into parts of Gujarat, Haryana, Punjab and Rajasthan during next 3 days. With that, we end the midday news.

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So sit back, relax, and let the tunes carry you through the afternoon. And let's begin with some classic songs, which is Fantasy by Mariah Carey.

about regret and a desire to turn back time to change the past, I know a lot of you guys would love this song. Also a personal favorite, this is Hands of Mine, Time by Marty Friedman.

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And I'm sure a lot of us are. By the wonderful Britney Spears, this is Lucky.

Coming from the perspective of someone who was hurt, jealous, and rejected, this song cleverly uses sarcasm and humor to cope. This is Forget You by CeeLo Green.

This is a reassuring song, reassuring someone of comfort and they don't have to worry about anything. This is Suddenly Seymour from The Little Shop of Horrors.

This is TLC's signature song and is known for its cautionary message about risky choices and chasing dangerous dreams. And this is the epitome of a good song, catchy beats and great lyrics. This is Waterfalls by TLC.

Inspired by Robin Williams' character in Dead Poets Society, this song encourages living life fully, embracing challenges, and facing pain with courage. And that's all we need, right? This is I Lived by One Republic.

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0: Wang Toy? Wang Toy, where are you? Can you hear me?
1: Yes, Auntie, I can hear you. I was at the porch.
0: Silly girl, haven't you studied today? You really need to study.
1: Auntie, I've already studied. I was just taking a short break. By the way, could you please explain lesson number 9 from the English supplementary reader to me? I didn't want to disturb you earlier since you were so busy with your work.
0: Okay, smarty pants, bring the textbooks. I'm free now.
1: Wow, here it is. Here's my book.
0: Okay, Wang Toy, listen carefully. Once upon a time, there lived a black slave named Kafur. He served as a servant in the household of a wealthy merchant who was a man of principle. Inspired by his master, Kafur also followed a principle in his life.
2: According to my principle, I will have to tell a lie, a small lie, once every 6 months, and a big one every 12th month. My master has sold me off to another master.
3: Kafur, do you hear me? Listen carefully. I am a man of principle, but I have told certain situational lies in life.
2: To err is human, master.
3: My wife and I have noticed how hardworking you are and how honestly, sincerely, and faithfully you carry out your work. For this reason, you are our personal favorite slave.
2: How beautiful the Rang Mahal is. It is the most beautiful structure in the whole city. My master is throwing this huge party. He has invited a lot of guests. Hey, my master is coming towards me. What does he have to tell me now?
3: Look, Kafur, I left my golden bottle of perfume at home. Go home and tell the mistress to give you the golden bottle of perfume and come back soon.
2: Yes, master. I will go at once.
3: Don't take too long. There is a lot of work here.
2: Yes, master. I'll come back soon. I have completed 6 months of work at my new master's home. Now, as my principal, I can tell a small lie now. What lie should I tell? Oh yes, I will roll myself in the dust and mud on the road. Now they will believe me. Oh master, you are such a good human being. How shall I break the news to the mistress?
1: What's wrong, Kafur? What happened? Why are you crying?
2: Madam, how shall I tell you this? It is such an unfortunate news.
1: Tell me what it is. Now I'm really suspicious.
2: Madam, an unfortunate incident has occurred. I wish it was just a dream.
1: Tell me immediately, Kafur, you ugly person.
2: Yes, my mistress. My master was enjoying the party at the Rang Mahal when all at once a wall collapsed. My master and the guest were buried alive under the debris of the wall.
1: Oh no! What a terrible loss! This is so devastating!
4: Mother, what happened, Mother? Mother, why are you crying?
1: My child, we have become so unfortunate.
4: What is it, Mother? Please tell me, Mother, why are you crying? Please tell me, Mother.
2: Your father has passed away. He was buried alive under the debris of a wall that collapsed.
4: No, Mother, what is this? Is this true? Is our father really?
5: Hey, look.
6: Where are you going?
5: What's happening?
6: Something is wrong.
7: Oh my God,
6: let's go.
7: See.
4: Yes,
7: let's go with them.
4: Kafur, since your master has passed away, this mansion is of no use anymore. I don't need any wealth and property now. Destroy the house at once.
2: Madam, I think you should reconsider your decision.
4: I don't want this house anymore. Destroy it.
2: Well, I have to obey your commands. I will destroy the house right away.
0: Now, as the story goes, obeying his mistress, Kafur destroyed the house.
1: Really? Did he? Auntie, what happened to the mistress and their daughters?
0: The mistress and her two daughters and all the neighbors left for the Rang Mahal.
1: And what about Kafur?
0: It so happened that Kafur rushed back to the Rang Mahal and reached there earlier than everyone else. There, he began to beat his chest and wailed in front of his master.
1: Really? He did that? And what did the master say to him?
0: Have patience, dear. Listen to the story completely.
3: What's wrong, Kafur? What happened? Why are your clothes covered in mud?
2: Oh, master, an unexpected accident occurred at the house. The mistress, your two daughters, and your son were buried alive when all of a sudden the wall behind them collapsed. Oh, master, what a tragedy.
3: What are you saying, Kafur? The sky has fallen upon me. I am going crazy. There is no point for me in living any further. What will I do by living alone?
0: They have gone. Let us go to. Hey, aren't those his wife and daughters? What's going on?

0: Susie and ordered Kafur to destroy our house.
1: What? Hey Kafur, is this true?
2: Yes, that is true. I destroyed the house with a hammer.
1: What? How shamelessly you are admitting your lies. What a terrible person you are.
3: Us? What had just happened? Oh, there you are, my dear.
0: Dear, are you still alive? Or is this a dream?
4: Papa, you are really alive.
0: Or are you a ghost?
3: My dear wife and daughter, I am still alive, very much alive. I am not a ghost. Kafur told me that both of you were buried alive under the debris of a collapsed wall.
0: That liar told me the same about you.
3: Unbelievable. I trusted him so much. Kafur!
2: Yes, master?
3: You devil! Why did you play such tricks?
2: I was simply following my principle to tell a lie once every 6 months. Since I've completed 6 months here in your service, I told those lies.
0: But why did you go to the extent of destroying the house?
2: I was simply following orders, ma'am.
0: You have answers for everything and all you bring is destruction, destruction.
3: I find it hard to control my anger now. You fool, don't you realize that I have to bear the heavy expense of the damages you have caused?
2: I was just following my principle. I have been doing this for a long time.
1: Principles? What a strange fellow you are. Look at the damage your lies have caused. You even have the attitude to justify your stupid principle.
2: Seems like you don't get it.
3: What do you mean?
1: Answer, you miserable person.
2: My principle is to tell a small lie every 6 months. That's the reason why.
3: You call this a small lie?
2: Master, your principle is to enslave a human being. Accordingly, you have the right to buy or sell an innocent, harmless, and faithful man. You also have the right to beat and kill him if you wish.
3: Go on.
2: A man is destroyed in slavery and bondage. Compared to such damage and destruction, a small lie like this has not caused so much of a harm, has it?
1: There is some unexplainable truth in his statement.
3: I didn't know earlier that this slave is such a rascal. I cannot keep him anymore in my house.
1: What will you do now? Talking with him is such a pain.
0: He is such an untrustworthy person. We should not keep him anymore. If I ever tell him to burn the house out of anger, he will just burn it in the name of obeying my order.
1: That is true. Keeping him is a risky thing. He is so cunning too.
0: Yes, his mind is full of devilish tricks.
3: Kafur, you have lived with us for some time. Well, what's done is done. But I cannot keep you with us anymore. You may go now. I set you free.
2: Master, the stipulated period of 12 months, as per the contract, has not yet been completed. I still need to work here.
1: You have been set free from slavery. Go away at once. Don't argue unnecessarily.
0: Considering your hard-working nature, we are setting you free. Go and start a new life.
2: Madam, I follow my principles strictly. My contract to work here is yet to be completed.
3: What do you really want? Do you really want to stay here for another 6 months and destroy us all?
0: Do you want to kill us all after 6 months?
2: No, madam, no. That is not my intention. I'm simply following my principles.
5: Mother, I'm so scared now.
0: What's wrong with you, girl? Keep quiet.
5: Didn't he tell us that our father had been killed in an accident?
0: Your father is very much alive. Kafur was telling a lie. Well, Kafur, you must leave at once. If the people in our locality get involved, then you will be in real trouble.
2: It is all the same to me, madam.
0: Looked at him. He keeps arguing.
1: What is it that you really want?
2: I want to work for another 6 months.

0: means here as per the contract. I don't want to break my principle.
1: But we don't want to keep you here anymore. Why don't you just leave?
0: Like I said, I don't want to compromise on my principle.
1: Throw away your principle somewhere. I don't want to hear about it anymore.
2: It's useless to convince him. Let us take him to the court of the Sultan for the Sultan's judgment. Otherwise, this man will keep arguing.
1: That will be the best thing. Kafur, come along. Are you scared now?
0: No problem. I will come along.
3: Mother, please stay with us. I won't go, my dear. Let us wait for your father's return from the Sultan's court.
2: Then all of them reached the court of the Sultan.
4: Auntie, is Sultan a very powerful person?
2: Of course. The Muslims call their king Sultan. Well, the Sultan carefully heard both the parties. Impressed with the arguments of Kafur, the Sultan freed him from slavery.
4: Wow, what a story, Auntie.
3: Auntie, I have a question. Which country does this story belong to?
2: Wang Toi, this is the story from the Arabian Nights. Well, that's enough for today.
3: Thank you so much, Auntie, for helping me with lesson number 9. Thank you, Auntie.

0: ꯁꯟꯗꯣꯛꯆꯔꯤꯕ ꯊꯧꯔꯝ ꯑꯁꯤ ꯗꯤꯄꯥꯔꯠꯃꯦꯟꯠ ꯑꯣꯐ ꯑꯦꯖꯨꯀꯦꯁꯟ ꯏꯁ ꯁꯃꯒ꯭ꯔ ꯁꯤꯛꯁꯥ ꯃꯅꯤꯄꯨꯔꯒꯤ ꯃꯈꯥꯗ ꯄꯨꯊꯣꯛꯆꯕꯅꯤ ꯊꯧꯔꯝ ꯑꯁꯤ ꯗꯤꯄꯥꯔꯠꯃꯦꯟꯠ ꯑꯣꯐ ꯑꯦꯖꯨꯀꯦꯁꯟ ꯏꯁꯀꯤ ꯌꯨꯇ꯭ꯌꯨꯕ ꯆꯦꯅꯦꯜꯗꯁꯨ ꯇꯥꯕ ꯐꯪꯕꯤꯒꯅꯤ ꯉꯁꯤꯒꯤ ꯀ꯭ꯂꯥꯁ ꯁꯤꯛꯁꯀꯤ ꯏꯪꯂꯤꯁ ꯁꯕꯖꯦꯛꯀꯤ ꯇꯥꯡꯀꯛ ꯑꯁꯤꯒ ꯃꯔꯤ ꯂꯩꯅꯕ ꯋꯥꯍꯪ ꯍꯪꯖꯔꯤ
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0: 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Management Education and Society Haibahiramda Dr. Roman Kumar Elangbam, Assistant Professor, Department of Management, Manipur Technical University ga unaduna warisaba. 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
0: 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So I just short on him again at tongue, my tongue, taxes, my tongue, tack tongues, I am palm. Aduga, I like park and the work and the relaxed over the AD. Imanam, I am the A. Walshanaba. My daughter, my worry, Shanaga. Sometimes, my sat up in a bat over, and then I get it's an upa zilagnava. And I told Lex to Pangi Hatari.
1: Why, how's it Marupna? Larry said, Paragadosum labor digging a hacktang botana, but Jackton will cut back. That's why I shouldn't talk behind a certain period. Do that. Ozikandi social media, the district over there, Yaman, Esperian, Yambagi, challenging over the senior Hainakanje, do the number of Susuidanamaki, social media, say active Oibirangani, Adu the Nas, distraction Gumbalak was it. See the deep preparation, the archive letter keep recommend.
0: Social media is like both sides, Nico. A four side to lay, a quick exam skioina. No white of sight to lay, no white of sight, Aaron Matam Zumangina, Adubu, Mimi Jimatum the ille. A question of district away, why not a question of me even in Adam? District away, Adubu, Shana, Kanze, I see your idea, Roy Heavy Jand. My talk, madam, at my nakara, Adam Balance Store, Tamaita.
1: Aduga exam sigi preparation, says Hang the Lakomatam Dangasai, UPSC said, Power of the Hainosu Tambiki, Aduduna, exam sigi su oina, give off Toroge kind of Kangibamiko, I Tara Roge kind of Kangibamiko, Payo Bibra, Yorogadi, Kamina, overcome Tobiki is so hype you.
0: Yes, I know, quite a git. I shall tazo. I give off dog, have a good point, doom day, punchy the zoo, I pause for it. I do quite again a canvas. Tonali, but as a Westman, high tardy. Failures in Matunda, come out of a whole look, have a look, natural. Communally tardy, so showing in a somewhere, some point of life that don't fail again. Anything go. And I'm going to prepare to go to the Sika, my whole look at the end. I you in a D, Yampa, Hyatra, I you in a D, give off dog, have a walk on the I can give this really late. 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

0: This is Akashvani, the news read by Aparajita Nair. Prime Minister Narendra Modi today called for a stronger India-Indonesia strategic partnership, saying it will contribute not only to the prosperity of the two nations, but also to the regional and global peace and stability. Addressing the Indonesian Parliament in Jakarta, Mr. Modi said, India follows the path of development, not expansionism.
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0: The Prime Minister said the relationship between India and Indonesia is centuries old and shares similar democratic values, mutual trust and a common vision for the future. Mr. Modi also stressed on expanding cooperation in digital public infrastructure, including UPI, artificial intelligence, education, startups and innovation to benefit people in both the countries. Earlier today, Prime Minister Modi held delegation-level talks with Indonesian President Prabowo Subianto in Jakarta. The two leaders also witnessed the exchange of memoranda of understanding aimed at enhancing collaboration in areas of mutual interest. Mr. Modi was today conferred Indonesia's highest civilian honour, the Bintang Adipurna of the Republic of Indonesia by President Prabowo Subianto during a ceremonial event. Union Road Transport and Highways Minister Nitin Gadkari today said that ethanol blending program is a scientifically proven initiative that has delivered significant economic and environmental benefits. Addressing the Viksit Bharat Conclave in New Delhi, Mr. Gadkari defended the center's ethanol blending program, asking critics to show even one vehicle with issues due to the mixed fuel. He asserted that no such incident has taken place. Union Home Minister Amit Shah today launched the mission to plant 70 lakh saplings in Delhi under the Ek Ped Maa Ke Naam Abhiyan to increase the green cover in the national capital. Speaking on the occasion, Mr. Shah said that the central government and the Delhi government have resolved to fully develop 6,300 hectares of green rich area into forest land over the next 4 years and ensure its protection. The Prime Minister's office today held a high-level review meeting to review possible impact of El Nino on various sectors and preparedness measures. The meeting was held under the chairmanship of Principal Secretary to Prime Minister Dr. P.K. Mishra at the Seva Teerth. Secretaries and senior officials of more than 15 ministries were present at the meeting. Dr. Mishra directed that the overall situation should be continuously monitored and the impact of the monsoon or delayed monsoon on vulnerable districts must be assessed in coordination with states so that remedial action can be taken up when necessary. Minister of State for External Affairs Dr. Kirti Vardhan Singh today stated that India remains committed to an AI future that is safe, secure, trustworthy and inclusive. He addressed the high-level plenary of the UN Global Dialogue on AI governance in Geneva. Dr. Singh emphasized that AI governance must be human-centric, inclusive and grounded in trust with meaningful human oversight and respect for human rights. The India Meteorological Department has forecast heavy rainfall conditions over Delhi, Haryana, Chandigarh, Punjab, Himachal Pradesh, Uttarakhand, Bihar, Uttar Pradesh, Kerala, Mahe and Jammu and Kashmir and Ladakh for the next 3 to 4 days. Similar conditions are expected to prevail over North Interior Karnataka, Saurashtra, Kutch, Vidarbha, Rajasthan and parts of North-Eastern region during the next 2 days. In FIFA World Cup round of 16 match between defending champions Argentina and Egypt is underway in Atlanta. Egypt was leading 1-0 when the reports last came in. In Keralam, 3 people were killed in a landslide at the tunnel construction site near Kaladi in Mepadi, Wayanad, following heavy rainfall today. 9 workers who were trapped underground were rescued and shifted to the government medical hospital, Mepadi. And that is the end of this news bulletin.

0: नीति पर चलता है और इसलिए हम भारत में कहते हैं सबका साथ सबका विकास। आज मैं यही मंत्र यही भावना लेकर इंडोनेशिया के आप सभी सांसद सदस्यों के बीच आया हूं। भारत और इंडोनेशिया के बीच समुद्र ताजा भविष्य का केंद्र है।
1: Mr. Modi also stressed on expanding cooperation in digital public infrastructure, including UPI, artificial intelligence, education, startups and innovation to benefit people in both countries. Earlier, Prime Minister Modi held delegation-level talks with Indonesian President Prabowo Subianto in Jakarta. The two leaders also witnessed the exchange of memoranda of understanding aimed at enhancing collaboration in areas of mutual interest. Mr. Modi was conferred Indonesia's highest civilian honour, the Bintang Adipurna of the Republic of Indonesia, by President Prabowo Subianto during a ceremonial event. Union Education Minister Dharmendra Pradhan has said that a new chapter has been added to India's education sector with the approval for the Indian Institute of Management, Bangalore, to establish an overseas campus in Indonesia. The proposal was approved by Prime Minister Narendra Modi during his visit to Indonesia. He added that the establishment of an overseas campus of such a prestigious institution marks a significant step towards globalizing India's knowledge, traditions and education system. External Affairs Minister Dr. S. Jaishankar stated that the India-Bahrain cooperation continues to deepen. Dr. Jaishankar concluded his two-day visit to Bahrain last evening. During the visit, Dr. Jaishankar had an audience with Bahrain's King Hamad bin Isa Al Khalifa in the presence of Crown Prince and Prime Minister Prince Salman bin Hamad Al Khalifa. During these meetings, the External Affairs Minister conveyed the greetings of President Draupadi Murmu, Prime Minister Narendra Modi, and reaffirmed India's commitment to further deepening the long-standing and friendly bilateral partnership with Bahrain. Union Road Transport and Highways Minister Nitin Gadkari chaired a review meeting on the progress of ongoing national highway corridor projects in Bihar and Kerala in New Delhi. During the meeting, Mr. Gadkari reviewed the status of ongoing works and emphasized the importance of timely execution. The Enforcement Directorate conducted searches at five premises in and around Kolkata in connection with alleged dishonest financial dealings, unlawful collection of money and routing of suspected funds through certain bank accounts of the All India Trinamool Congress. The searches are being carried out at premises linked to the private firm Carewell Group of Companies operating in the aviation sector, its directors and one purported electoral trust. Union Home Minister Amit Shah launched the mission to plant 70 lakh saplings in Delhi under the Ek Ped Maa Ke Naam Abhiyan to increase the green cover in the national capital. Speaking on the occasion, Mr. Shah said that the central government and the Delhi government have resolved to fully develop 6,300 hectares of green ridge area into forest land over the next 4 years and ensure its protection. Delhi Chief Minister Rekha Gupta said over 12 lakh saplings will be distributed free of cost and appealed the citizens to actively participate in the campaign. In Keralam, three people were killed in a landslide at the tunnel construction site near Kalladi in Mepadi, Wayanad, following heavy rainfall yesterday. Nine workers who were trapped underground were rescued and shifted to the Government Medical College Hospital, Mepadi. Six others remain missing and are feared trapped beneath the debris. Rescue operations are continuing with teams from the Fire and Rescue Services and Disaster Response Agencies. In men's cricket, England has set a target of 202 runs against India in the third T20 International at Trent Bridge in Nottingham tonight. Earlier, India won the toss and opted to bowl. Put to bat, England scored 201 for 7 in stipulated 20 overs. And that is the end of this news bulletin.

cooperation in areas of mutual interest. Mr. Modi was conferred Indonesia's highest civilian honor, the Bintang Adipurna of the Republic of Indonesia, by President Prabowo Subianto during a ceremonial event. Union Road Transport and Highways Minister Nitin Gadkari said that ethanol blending program is a scientifically proven initiative that has delivered significant economic and environmental benefits. Addressing the Viksit Bharat conclave in New Delhi yesterday, Mr. Gadkari defended the center's ethanol blending program, asking critics to show even one vehicle with issues due to the mixed fuel. He asserted that no such incident has taken place. Petroleum and Natural Gas Minister Hardeep Singh Puri has said that domestic petrol and diesel prices are expected to move in a positive direction if international crude oil prices remain stable or decline. Addressing the Viksit Bharat Conclave 2026 in New Delhi, the minister expressed confidence that the outlook for consumers remains favorable as global oil and gas supplies continue to expand. External Affairs Minister Dr. S. Jaishankar stated that the India-Bahrain cooperation continues to deepen. Dr. Jaishankar concluded his two-day visit to Bahrain last evening. During the visit, Dr. Jaishankar had an audience with Bahrain's King Hamad bin Isa Al Khalifa in the presence of Crown Prince and Prime Minister Prince Salman bin Hamad Al Khalifa. During these meetings, the External Affairs Minister conveyed the greetings of President Draupadi Murmu, Prime Minister Narendra Modi, and reaffirmed India's commitment to further deepening the long-standing and friendly bilateral partnership with Bahrain. The Enforcement Directorate, ED, conducted searches at 5 premises in and around Kolkata in connection with alleged dishonest financial dealings, unlawful collection of money and routing of suspected funds through certain bank accounts of the All India Trinamool Congress, AITC. The searches are being carried out at premises linked to the private firm Carewell Group of Companies operating in the aviation sector, its directors and one purported electoral trust. In Keralam, 3 people were killed in a landslide at the tunnel construction site near Kalladi in Meppadi, Wayanad, following heavy rainfall yesterday. 9 workers who were trapped underground were rescued and shifted to the Government Medical College Hospital, Meppadi. 6 others remain missing and are feared trapped beneath the debris. Rescue operations are continuing with teams from the fire and rescue services and disaster response agencies. And the India Meteorological Department, IMD, has forecast heavy rainfall conditions over Delhi, Haryana, Chandigarh, Punjab, Himachal Pradesh, Uttarakhand, Bihar, Uttar Pradesh, Kerala, Mahe, and Jammu and Kashmir and Ladakh for the next 3 to 4 days. And that is the end of this news bulletin.

cooperation continues to deepen. Dr. Jaishankar concluded his two-day visit to Bahrain last evening. During the visit, Dr. Jaishankar had an audience with Bahrain's King Hamad bin Isa Al Khalifa in the presence of Crown Prince and Prime Minister Prince Salman bin Hamad Al Khalifa. During these meetings, the External Affairs Minister conveyed the greetings of President Draupadi Murmu, Prime Minister Narendra Modi, and reaffirmed India's commitment to further deepening the long-standing and friendly bilateral partnership with Bahrain. Union Home Minister Amit Shah launched the mission to plant 70 lakh saplings in Delhi under the Ek Ped Maa Ke Naam Abhiyan to increase the green cover in the national capital. Speaking on the occasion, Mr. Shah said that the central government and the Delhi government have resolved to fully develop 6,300 hectares of green ridge area into forest land over the next 4 years and ensure its protection. Delhi Chief Minister Rekha Gupta said over 12 lakh saplings will be distributed free of cost and appealed the citizens to actively participate in the campaign. The India Meteorological Department IMD has forecast heavy rainfall conditions over Delhi, Haryana, Chandigarh, Punjab, Himachal Pradesh, Uttarakhand, Bihar, Uttar Pradesh, Kerala, Mahe and Jammu and Kashmir and Ladakh for the next 3 to 4 days. Similar conditions are expected to prevail over north interior Karnataka, Saurashtra, Kutch, Vidarbh, Rajasthan and parts of northeastern region during the next 2 days. And in FIFA World Cup, Argentina defeated Egypt 3-2 in the round of 16 match in Atlanta. Argentina was trailing by 2 goals till 78th minute when the defending champions pulled off a stunning comeback. And that is the end of this news bulletin.

0: This is Akashvani, the news read by Harpreet Kaur. Prime Minister Narendra Modi called for a stronger India-Indonesia strategic partnership, saying it will contribute not only to the prosperity of the two nations, but also to the regional and global peace and stability. Addressing the Indonesian Parliament in Jakarta, Mr. Modi said, India follows the path of development and not expansionism.
1: Bharat vistarvad nahi, vikasvad ki niti par chalta hai, aur isliye hum Bharat mein kehte hain, sabka saath, sabka vikas. 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
0: Mr. Modi also stressed on expanding cooperation in digital public infrastructure, including UPI, artificial intelligence, education, startups and innovation to benefit people in both countries. Earlier, Prime Minister Modi held delegation-level talks with Indonesian President Prabowo Subianto in Jakarta. The two leaders also witnessed the exchange of memoranda of understanding aimed at enhancing collaboration in areas of mutual interest. Mr. Modi was conferred Indonesia's highest civilian honor, the Bintang Adipurna of the Republic of Indonesia, by President Prabowo Subianto during a ceremonial event. Union Education Minister Dharmendra Pradhan has said that a new chapter has been added to India's education sector with the approval for the Indian Institute of Management IIM Bangalore to establish an overseas campus in Indonesia. The proposal was approved by Prime Minister Narendra Modi during his visit to Indonesia. He added that the establishment of an overseas campus of such a prestigious institution marks a significant step towards globalizing India's knowledge traditions and education system. The Prime Minister's Office PMO held a high-level review meeting to review possible impact of El Nino on various sectors and preparedness measures. The meeting was held under the chairmanship of Principal Secretary to Prime Minister Dr. P.K. Mishra at the Seva Teerth yesterday. Secretaries and senior officials of more than 15 ministries were present at the meeting. Mr. Mishra directed that the overall situation should be continuously monitored and the impact of the monsoon or delayed monsoon on vulnerable districts must be assessed in coordination with states so that remedial action can be taken up when necessary. External Affairs Minister Dr. S. Jaishankar stated that the India-Bahrain cooperation continues to deepen. Dr. Jaishankar concluded his two-day visit to Bahrain last evening. During the visit, Dr. Jaishankar had an audience with Bahrain's King Hamad bin Isa Al Khalifa in the presence of Crown Prince and Prime Minister Prince Salman bin Hamad Al Khalifa. During these meetings, the External Affairs Minister conveyed the greetings of President Draupadi Murmu, Prime Minister Narendra Modi, and reaffirmed India's commitment to further deepening the long-standing and friendly bilateral partnership with Bahrain. Union Home Minister Amit Shah launched the mission to plant 70 lakh saplings in Delhi under the Ek Ped Maa Ke Naam Abhiyan to increase the green cover in the national capital. Speaking on the occasion, Mr. Shah said that the central government and the Delhi government have resolved to fully develop 6,300 hectares of green rich area into forest land over the next 4 years and ensure its protection. The Enforcement Directorate ED conducted searches at 5 premises in and around Kolkata in connection with alleged dishonest financial dealings, unlawful collection of money and routing of suspected funds through certain bank accounts of the All India Trinamool Congress AITC. The searches are being carried out at premises linked to the private firm Carewell Group of Companies operating in the aviation sector, its directors and one purported electoral trust. And in FIFA World Cup, Argentina defeated Egypt 3-2 in the round of 16 match in Atlanta. And that is the end of this news bulletin.

ngashi ingagi kulhumdoi nipan ba sakapteli singa machamapal ni funipal julai gi tang nipal yai faraba yumsakeshanumin hausi gayu ki pung manga makai takibaga loinana akashvani imphal gi fm changai channel sandok pa haujari sandok chari ba megahertz chamaga hum dasmik mangani thorom tawiri ba punamakpu taramnu ukcheri kurumjeri